0: Remove Facebook in 800 easy steps. 866-930-JACK.
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Here's to you, person who says the mountain's out a little too over-enthusiastically. 96.5 Jack FM. 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

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It probably won't be, but how would you know unless you try?

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Here's to you, passive-aggressive person that says, no worries, but, you know, there are worries. 96.5 Jack FM, playing what we want.

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Have you seen all the big influencers on TikTok talking about 96.5 Jack FM on the iHeartRadio app? Oh, yeah. Nearly everyone is talking about it. But don't ask us to quantify exactly what nearly is. Just take our word for it.

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0: nowadays, everybody wanna talk like they got something to say, but nothing comes out when they move their lips, just a bunch of gibberish. 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

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Oh, yeah. Nearly everyone is talking about it. But don't ask us to quantify exactly what nearly is. Just take our word for it.

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0: Jack, are you sure you're playing what you want? 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